What do we know about this Friday? Shinedown drops their next record. The very next night in Tampa, Saturday night, they will play it. But a week from Friday, Evanescence finally drops the record with this song on it. This is called Afterlife on JRR.

I wanted you to hear it from me first. I'm going to play you 46 and 2, and I'm going to do that right now. Tomorrow is our JRR world premiere of APC's new song. Thank you.

I'm going to play you what I think to be one of the two greatest songs from 3 Days Grace in the history of that band. I know your brain is either saying Clinger, The Good Life, or it's Riot. One of those two on the way.

Before I play Sublime's new song, and we're only a couple of Fridays away from them dropping the new record, that's June 12th, I heard from Dustin. Dustin works for a tree service, cuts down trees. Last Thursday, I think he was in like a Popka and cut down a tree with a bird's nest filled with baby birds. And he's got a really good update, and I'll feed that to you in 3 minutes.

Do you think there's a better version of AC/DC? Version A being Bon Scott, version B, Brian Johnson, or do you think option C, which is both versions?

I want to play you a song that the first time I heard it, I knew that I was going to be in love with it forever. Maybe you feel the same way. Maybe you don't. Tell me your thoughts. Pierce the Veil. It's go time on So Far, So Fake on JRR.

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Did you see him play this song? It's called I Know Evil. This is JRR.

0: I think that is what happens when two masterminds come together. Of course, Chris Jericho, but also the mastermind behind Stuck Mojo, Rich the Duke Ward. And that is their new song, making music under the name Fozzy. You know what's up. A song called I Know Evil on JRR.
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It's not this Friday. This Friday, Shinedown drops the new record. Of course, Shinedown in Tampa on Saturday. But next Friday, Evanescence up when they drop their new record.

0: Tonight's Klinger Show does not include the use of a kickstand. It's 101.1 WJRR, Orlando's rock station. What's up, Nevertell? What's up, Sleep Theory? Cool collab called Break the Silence. October 19th in Tampa, will you be there for a Breaking Benjamin show? Take your time and marinate on that. It's a ways away, but I will play So Cold from the Benjamins next. I mentioned that I think maybe we all have something in common with Daniel Craig, a.k.a. James Bond. I saw him on Instagram this past weekend. Was in Athens for a M72 show. Actually, I think that show was 2 weeks ago, and it's probably just now making the rounds on social media. But if Daniel Craig, James Bond likes Metallica, and we do, does that make us like James Bond?
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You and I have so much in common. Breaking Benjamin, you and I have been on the gas with those guys for a couple of decades. And if you say, hey, Kling, let's road trip to Tampa in October to see him, well, I'm in.

I feel like his speaking voice is exactly like his singing voice and vice versa. Love the sounds of FFDP with Baby Metal. That's the song called The End.

0: barely outside of my top three favorite songs from 3 Days Grace of all time. Number one, and it's tied for, actually two songs tied for number one, Riot and Good Life. But that being said, I also believe that their current record with both Matt and Adam on it, Alienation, is their best record. It's 101.1 WJRR, Orlando's rock station. Let me break out some Tim Montana, Break Me Down, and I will do it next.
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Well, pretty badass news for Tim Montana. He continues his tour with Alter Bridge well into later this year, around, what, November and December. Unfortunately, since we've already had that tour at a couple of different spots, we aren't getting any dates, but I love celebrating the success of others for sure.

about the band From Ashes to New and a song called Drag Me? I thought, let's light the fuse on the 11 o'clock hour tonight, the nightly news on JRR, with that beast of a song.

Well, if you did watch Handmaid's Tale, you may or may not recognize McKenna Grace from that show. She was much younger, looked a little bit different than she does now as a grown-ass woman. But that's her badass collaboration with Ice Nine Kills. We have 3 days left until Shinedown's new record comes out. I know, we're going to buy it.

Beartooth. Spell it out with me, friends. B-E-A-R-T-O-O-T-H. And that is a song called Free. Let's dive into the deep end from the High Dive with Seven Dust, Unbreakable on JRR.

about that song? I sounded like a Hallmark card, didn't I? Hey, how about that song? Song called Kerosene, authors, the band Warning. This is the song I've been teasing about all damn night. Dirty Heads, worth the wait for sure, man. This is called One of Those Days on JRR's Nightly News.

August 28th, Everlast drops the record. The first of its kind in what, 8 years? Yellow Wolf produced the new Everlast record. So late August, that song is going to be on it. That's called Stone.

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I could listen to that song 10 times through in a row and still love it more the 10th time, man. Until the Sun Explodes. That is a song of the New Persuasion from Sublime, a record of the same name, out in just a few more Fridays. Yeah.

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0: 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Don't wave your arms wildly, Timmy. You'll just upset him.
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12: You gotta hear this.
13: So, it's showtime.
14: All right, let's get going with this deal. Good morning, everybody. I'm Pat Lynch. Taco Bob.
15: Wednesday, halfway through the work week. What's going on, dude?
14: Ready, man. Just ready. It's
15: what were the sports scores last night? I missed them.
14: The sweep. The sweep is complete.
15: Are you kidding
14: me? Vegas Golden Knights sweep the Avalanche out of the NHL Western Conference Finals. The 2-1 final last night, that sealed the deal. They'll sit and rest and wait to see if it's going to be Carolina or Montreal that they'll face in the Stanley Cup final.
15: So that was the game that you and Dog were talking about yesterday that... You didn't see coming.
14: No, I didn't see this whole series. No, I thought Colorado was a cinch to be in the finals, but no. Okay.
15: Are they the team that had to sit out for a while waiting?
14: But them and Carolina both have just stormed through the playoffs, but they're storming to offseason now.
15: Storming into the dustpan.
14: Oklahoma City, 127. San Antonio, 114. They're now up 3-2 in that series. All right. In the NBA.
15: Come on, OKC.
14: All right. There's your scores from last night.
15: Thank you to everybody who came out to Dirty Birds last night. That was a damn good time, man. That place, I think you and I did something out there one time before they did this huge remodel. It's like a mecca. It's just really cool.
14: Did somebody else with a World Cup ticket hook up last night?
15: Yes, we did.
14: And you're going to return tonight again right back to Brevard, right?
15: Yep, going to be at Kate O'Malley's. Details on that coming up. But yes, more World Cup tickets to give away tonight with Mick Ultra.
14: All right. With that, welcome. Glad you are with us. Whether you're coming off the overnights, finishing up work, or you're just getting going this morning, 22526, our text line. 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
2: That's it. We're going to be at Meg O'Malley's in Melbourne. WJRR FIFA ticket giveaway party. Yes, we're going to have World Cup tickets to give away tonight at Meg O'Malley's in Melbourne. 6 to 8. We're going to be out there with Carol Distributing and Mick Ultra, which means more Mick Ultra specials. And yes, your chance to win tickets to an upcoming World Cup game and some JR stuff. We'll see you in Melbourne tonight.
1: All right. So something pretty much all of us do on a fairly regular basis is,
2: pull the pork roll.
1: Exactly. Yank the crank, whatever euphemism you want to use. Why not, if you're going to do that, get paid for it?
2: You said $2,000?
1: 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Joy AI.
2: Oh, wait, hold on. AI is involved. I don't know.
1: It is a new offering from this company called the Masturbation Consultant. The job will last for 4 weeks and pays $2,000. You got to be 18 or over to apply. 10 people will be brought on board to document how the feature and the resulting activity affects their stress, sleep quality, mood, and confidence. Now, the ideal applicants need to be articulate, observant, and impossible to blush.
2: Meaning not getting nervous in front of others?
1: No, to be embarrassed, right? Yeah, and you have to be able to articulate thoughts and feelings better than whatever that person is that describes wine.
2: Sama Lama Ding Dong.
1: Yeah, you know what I'm talking about.
2: That one, yeah.
1: That shows how much I know about wine.
2: Mm-hmm.
1: So, I guess it's an AI assistant for your jerk sessions. I'm not quite sure. I guess that's, you try this thing out and then you review it.
2: So is it
1: It's a guided self-pleasure AI. I don't know if there's accessories that come with this and you hook up.
2: I'm telling you, with AI, I've told you, it's the beginning of the end. The end of the road with AI is not going to be good. And I don't want to lose my little friend because of whatever this hookup is.
1: Tells you to put it in the wall socket.
2: Yeah, exactly.
1: Give you an extra $2,000 if you put it in the wall socket.
2: Oh, wait, I get a double down here? How many volts is that thing?
1: You gotta weigh the pros and cons.
2: I'm going with the top one. another $2,000? Bring it.
1: Joy is spelled J-O-I, for those of you trying to reference this and apply.
2: There you go. 10 applicants, $2,000 a pop.
1: Yeah. We're here to help. That's what we do.
2: It's a four-week program, you said?
1: 2 weeks.
2: 2 weeks.
1: No, I'm sorry, 4 weeks. Pays $2,000, yeah.
2: 4 weeks. You have to, stay at a place or something?
1: I don't think so. It's just a four-week commitment to...
2: That might be weird to tell the wife. The boss here. Hey. So
1: going on jerkation.
2: Yeah. Don't worry. It's a paid vacation. But Pat and I can still do the show. And don't worry. It won't be uncomfortable because I can't. I can't be embarrassed. It's a long story, boss.
1: Keep in mind my long-running Florida theory. The farther south you go in the state, the sketchier the stories get.
2: Yeah.
1: We got a 79-year-old... senior citizen who lives down in Hollywood. His name is Tyrone Causey. He's arrested on 5 charges after police say he, quote, consistently exposed himself to multiple neighbors at his complex.
2: Come on. 79?
1: Yeah. Investigators say Causey would regularly walk around the common areas of the apartment complex and made lewd gestures, like thrusting his, at a woman's doorbell camera.
2: Just walk up to the doorbell cam, Pat, and do the old, the shake. Hello, ladies. Right.
1: When cops arrived to speak with him, they knocked on his door. Causey answered it wearing a G-string, and he also had lipstick on. G-string thong.
2: This guy's 79 years old.
1: He told the cops that he, quote, has the right to walk around naked under Florida statute 800.001.
2: Not in a complex. In your apartment itself.
1: Says it's only illegal in parks and not in public. Mm-hmm. She, the officer, a female officer had to respond to this guy. Yeah. That's, well.
2: Here he is, G-string and lipstick.
1: She did point out to him that it is indeed not legal to walk around in public exposing yourself, at least for now in Florida. Just that old crinkled bag.
2: That's probably somebody's grandpa. I mean, because he's 79 and he's that, you know, into things. Sexually, well, he's probably has some offspring. He probably had some offspring. I wonder if he's still sending the, you know, dollar checks for a birthday.
1: Hey, kids, you want to go visit with Grandpa this weekend? Oh, no.
2: Yeah.
1: No, I'd rather not.
2: Adam texted and he said he'd be a great candidate for jerk school. No shame in his game. Not whatsoever.
1: We have a bit of a midsection theme going, I just realized, with this first idiotology. Robert Fripp is guitarist for King Crimson.
2: Okay.
1: Band that's, you know, well-known, was around a long time, prog progressive type rock band. He turned 80 last week, and he recently also had a heart attack, which required heart surgery.
2: Okay.
1: And he's been talking about the whole experience and, you know, getting back to playing guitar. And, you know, there was one thing that stood out to him about the whole situation that he still hasn't received an answer to yet,
2: which is
1: he went in for heart surgery and they shaved his balls.
2: Oh, probably because they did the catheter thing, or not catheter, the one where they go up here to make it your heart that way.
1: He says he was never given any kind of explanation as to why he would have done that. He said the only thing he could imagine is clearing his body of anything that could harbor germs since he was going into heart surgery. I don't know.
2: I think they probably shaved down there because they were going running the thing up. You know, like if they do a stent, they go in the crotch and then, yeah.
1: Yeah. So I you learn something new every day. Thank you, Dr. Bob.
2: Oh, you didn't know that?
1: About the shaving down there?
2: Yeah, no, that's just my guess.
1: Just a guess in a medical sense here.
2: Either that or you had a doc saying, this guy really needs to tighten up. When you first said, he still has yet to be, had his question answered. I thought it was like if he could go around the microwaves, you know, in the convenience store. Some bitch, I just want an answer. I haven't been in a 7-Eleven in a month. Come on, I need a slurpee.
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101 WJRR, Orlando's Rock Station, Lynch and Taco, coming up at 6. We'll get you in the loop, including an announcement from NASA with some more moon-related activity on the calendar for this year. That's coming up here on JRR.

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15: Gotcha again!
16: Oh my God. All right.
15: That's 2 days in a row, Patty. A
16: little behind the scenes, the button of death.
15: The magical button got him.
16: All right, welcome to the second hour of the show on this Wednesday, May 27th, 2026, just past 6 o'clock. I'm Pat Lynch. That is Taco Bob. Let's get you in the loop. Some sports scores from last night. Game 5 in the NBA Western Conference Finals. Oklahoma City takes care of business, 127-114 over San Antonio. They're now up 3-2. Game 6 tomorrow night in San Antonio.
15: Whoever wins that game, them and the Knicks are going to be a good fight, man. Because you saw what the Knicks were doing.
16: Well, I mean, it's 3-2. It's the next game isn't necessarily the last one. But
15: I know, but I'm saying whoever wins this series.
16: Yeah, I got you.
15: Them and the Knicks. Oof.
16: Agree. Meanwhile, in the NHL, Vegas pulls off the sweep. Wins game 4 last night in the NHL Western Conference Finals, 2-1 over Colorado, who was heavily favored and dominant all season long, but not dominant enough to get this far. And, well, they're now into their offseason, and Vegas awaits the winner of the Carolina-Montreal series, which continues tonight in Montreal. Unreal, man. Former Dolphins perfect team member Manny Fernandez has died at the age of 79. Part of the no-name defense for any of you long-time Dolphins fans. You'll know the name.
15: Rest in peace.
16: A 56-year-old man named David Bain who faces charges after investigators say he exposed himself and acted in a sexual manner in front of adults and children at a resort pool near SeaWorld during the busy Memorial Day weekend.
15: Come on, man. Seriously? People are enjoying time with family and friends, and there you are.
16: There you are. Exposed.

0: Introducing yourself to the world at the Hilton Grand Vacations Club.
1: It's a nice place, too.
0: For the second time in a week, another wave of drivers had to head to tire stores along Narcoosie Road after another bag of nails was strewn all across Narcoosie Road, puncturing numerous tires on numerous vehicles. This all happened, two incidents in less than a week in a two-block area.
1: Okay.
0: Coincidence?
1: There's got to be some footage. I know it's Narcoosie Road, but even if it's, you know, there's got to be some footage. Or is it just, the like you said, coincidence, a box of nails falling off the roofer truck?
0: I don't know, man. That would be the worst, though. You're just trying to get to where you're going all of a sudden.
1: Yep. And then you think, oh, I got a spare. That one's done. Another one done.
0: One dead, nine missing at a Washington State paper mill. A tank containing almost a million gallons of hazardous chemical ruptured yesterday. This is still an evolving story at this Washington paper mill. One person killed, the others critically injured when a tank of white liquor, it's a highly caustic pulp processing chemical, ruptured at the Nippon Dynawave plant. Well, that sounds nasty, dude.
1: Yeah.
0: NASA announces more missions, uncrewed missions, in preparation for moon stuff. They want to build a base on the moon, and they're going to have three more uncrewed missions this year in preparation for that. So that was an announcement yesterday. So more rockets going up, Taco.
1: I like that.
0: And interesting sight there. You know, a lot of talk has been about this ballroom that's being built at the White House. Something that's being built a lot faster is the UFC fighting cage that is rising high above the White House on the South Lawn, getting set for the fights coming up on June 14th.
1: It's like a circus. I swear.
0: It's 5,000 people will be able to be inside this structure that's going up. Mm-hmm. And then there's going to be thousands more that will be attending a viewing party on the ellipse. So that's really
1: odd.
0: It's yeah. Not what you usually think when you see an outside shot of the White House.
1: No.
0: But anyway, these are different times we live in, man.
1: Yes, they are.
0: All right. What's it looking like on the prize front, Taco?
1: We have more of those tickets to go check out Shinedown. More tickets for Youngblood and a whole bunch of good stuff. Oh, wow. Today we get the world-renowned life coach visiting.
0: The world-renowned life coach. Stress that.
1: Yep.
0: That's around 7:40. Ask LCTB. If you got a last-minute question, you can fire those over at 22526. The musings from the Diary of a Black Man with Paramore Brown is also on Friday's Taco.
1: He was out with me last night, and we'll be again tonight. But before that, yes, he'll come in and do Diary of a Black Man.
0: And
1: he almost didn't think he was doing it today. He goes, "Boss man told me I'm not doing it tomorrow." And I said, "Yes, you come on in."
0: So, Rick didn't think we were here today or something?
1: I don't know.
0: Hey, the Bulldog, he's here, ready for the sports pay. That's coming up about 6:25 or so. Get you over to the traffic center, help you get to where you need to be this morning.
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1: He's got some sports to talk about, I tell you what.
0: Well, we had a sweep completed last night in the NHL. We have it a series that continues on in the NBA. And, oh, by the way, Taco, I'm surprised you haven't brought this up, but we need to talk about the enhanced games that went down this past weekend.

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3: 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Yeah, the broom last night, the Vegas Golden Knights. My God, what a shocking sweep that was. 2-1 they win last night. They sweep the Colorado Avalanche, the number one seeded team in the Western Conference. Sweep them right out of the playoffs, 4-0. Unbelievable what this team has done. They fired their coach with like 8 games left in the season. Then they bring in John Tortorella, who just turned that team around in a hurry. It looked like they weren't going to make the playoffs, right, Lynch?
2: Yeah, it makes it all that much more, well, impressive and also mind-boggling at the same time on the side of Colorado, who just had an incredible year.
3: Yeah.
2: Incredible
3: year. The Golden Knights are in their third final now in 9 seasons. To me, they sort of epitomize what an incredible sports town Vegas has become. Vegas is unbelievable. I mean, NBA, WNBA, they're getting the NBA soon. They have the NFL already. Their NHL team is unbelievable. Their WNBA team is unbelievable. Of course, they have the Raiders now. I wrote a column in today's Sentinel. Orlando could be the next sports boom town. I'm telling you guys, Orlando's getting a great reputation. They're sort of like Vegas. They're a vacation capital, convention capital, a lot of tourism. I think Orlando is about to explode as a sport.
4: And we get our taste with Jags playing here, you know?
3: Got the Jags playing here. Obviously, there's still a lot of things going on with Major League Baseball. We're getting all sorts of sporting events. WrestleMania is probably going to be announcing soon that they're returning to Orlando.
2: Vegas has the leg up, though, because they got the gambling element.
3: Mm. Well, you can gamble anywhere now.
2: You know what I mean.
3: Yeah, but we got the theme park element. They don't have that, right? So, anyway. By the way, sad. Let's get to the NBA real quick. Yeah, Oklahoma City. They pretty much shut Wemby out as much as you can. Wemby only had 20 points last night. Was like 4 of 15 from the field. And Oklahoma City blitzes Wemby and the Spurs 127-114 last night. They take a 3-2 lead in that series, so they could close it out Thursday night in San Antonio. It's funny how everybody is ready for the next new thing in the NBA when Oklahoma City really is the next new thing.
2: Yeah.
3: I mean, they won the title last year, and everybody just said, okay, step aside, let Wemby and the Spurs take over. Well, Oklahoma City is a damn good team. They're the deepest team in the league. They're the defending champions. They're still one of the youngest teams in the league. And, you know, just because Wemby's a physical freak doesn't mean he's going to, you know, his team's going to suddenly start winning all these championships. They have to go through the Thunder. I go way back, you know, reading my history books, Wilt Chamberlain back in the day. He was the most dominant player in the history of the NBA. He was a physical freak. He averaged 50 points and 25 rebounds one season. And he couldn't win championships because he had to go through the Boston Celtics, who were one of the deepest teams in the league with Bill Russell and Bob Cousy and all those guys. So just because you're one player, Oklahoma City is a true team.
2: That's why they call it a team.
3: I mean, that's right.
4: Have you heard the theory of hey, how about LeBron? You do your one more year and do it there with Wemby, and
3: God. So gravy train the title off of Wemby? No.
4: Why not? No, I know he needs to go back to Cleveland. I think
3: I would like to see him play with Steph Curry in Golden State. I think that'd be a nice little ending. Two aging legends on the same team. See if they could win a title together. Hell, maybe bring Kevin Durant back to the Warriors as well.
2: Hey, were you about to mention Manny Fernandez?
3: Yeah, sad news. Another Miami Dolphins legend, Manny Fernandez, one of my boyhood heroes, passed away yesterday at the age of 79. Another great Dolphin. is gone. Man, Manny Fernandez, undersized, had 17 tackles in the 1972 Super Bowl when the Dolphins finished unbeaten, beat the Redskins in the Super Bowl. He was a legend. By the way, he didn't win the MVP in that Super Bowl. Do you know why? He had 17 tackles. Well, the only person that voted on the MVP of the Super Bowl back then was a famous sports writer named Dick Schaap. All right. He stayed out late the night before, slept through much of the game, and he saw after the game that Jake Scott had two interceptions on the stat sheet.
1: Why he gets the MVP?
3: Yeah, he voted him the MVP.
4: Wow.
3: Instead of Manny Fernandez. But Manny Fernandez handled it with class.
2: Hey,
3: so, yeah.
2: Hey, Bulldog, you were mentioning Vegas. Did you realize that the enhanced games went down this past weekend in Vegas, right? All 47 participants.
3: What are the steroid games?
2: Yeah. Which also featured non-enhanced athletes who, well, for all intents and purposes, did better than the enhanced ones.
3: They did?
2: There was one record broken. It was by a German swimmer wearing a super suit, which is banned in, you know, competitive swimming. And she did manage to break a record and score, I guess, $1 million prize. But
4: break out all the illegal stuff, the super suit, the right, roids.
2: Exactly, exactly. Wow. But it wasn't exactly the resounding, you know, breakout event that I think the organizers had hoped it would be.
3: Wow. Wow. Unbelievable.
2: Enhanced by the way, games.
3: The enhanced games. The augmented games. Okay.
2: Right.
3: By the way, Jamal Mosley, former Magic coach, he was introduced as the New Orleans Pelicans coach yesterday. You got to go watch his press conference. He essentially said the reason he, you know, failed in Orlando was some of the players didn't want to be held accountable. That's what I took from his comments.
2: Hmm.
3: So I don't know who he was talking about. Maybe Paolo. I don't know. So anyway, so that was that.
2: Do you of all the pro sports, NBA by far is the most when it comes to players just
4: getting their way,
2: getting their way and impacting coaching moves. Don't you think?
3: Oh no,
2: it's incredible that they just.
3: Go all the way. Go through history. I mean, Kobe Bryant got coaches fired. Michael Jordan. Michael Jordan obviously got coaches fired. Dwight got himself fired and the coach fired.
2: But why the NBA and not so much the other sports?
3: Because one superstar can make such a difference. I mean, you're essentially a five-man team and one player can make a huge difference. I mean, look at Shaq back in the day. Shaq was a force of nature. Whatever team he was on was going to challenge for championships. He could essentially the coach NBA coaches are expendable, quite frankly.
2: I thought you were going to say figureheads.
3: Yeah, well, they are. I mean, look at the great coach like Steve Kerr. What has he done since Golden State's gotten old? He's really done nothing. I mean, you have to have great players in the NBA, whereas the NFL, I think coaches and schemes and all of that, I think they make a lot more difference in the NFL.
2: I want to see a coach like Phil Jackson back in with a chair that's like 6 inches higher than everybody else's chair.
3: Or throne, you mean?
2: Right.
4: Or like Bobby Knight, you know, college coach, beating the hell out of him.
3: Right. Yeah, you can't do that in college anymore either because they have power now as well.
2: Oh, boy. All right. Mike the Bulldog Bianchi, host of Game On with Brandon Kravitz on FM 96.9 The Game, weekday afternoons at 3.
3: By the way, happy birthday to the late, great country singer, Don Williams. Living on Tulsa time. Living on Tulsa time. Oh, oh.
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0: 101 WJRR, Orlando's Rock Station. It's Lynch and Taco. All right. It was inevitable. The day has arrived. Worlds collide, Taco Bob.
1: What worlds are colliding, Pat?
0: Chess and boxing.
1: Oh, now we're talking.
0: Chess boxing. Details on that after new five-finger death punch. Here's Eye of the Storm on JRR. Oh, fuck!

0: Rocking you on the job, 101.1 WJRR, Orlando's Rock Station. New Five Finger Death Punch, Eye of the Storm. It's Lunch and Taco. Good morning. Hey, starting Monday, get ready to win more cash. The 250K USA giveaway, part of America 250. Of course, the country celebrating our 250th birthday coming up in July. We wanted to get in on this, and we know you like winning cash.
1: $2,500. 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
1: And we will remind you when we get closer. Don't you worry about it.
0: $2,500 pop.
1: Uh-huh. Somebody texted in real quick, Pat. We get a shout-out for all the teachers today. Thank you to all you teachers for making it through another long and tough year. But I guess it's the last day for Orange County schools.
0: Seminole as well, I believe.
1: There you go. So thank you, teachers.
0: A lot of schools wrapping it up for the year. Got to fill your summertime with something. Let's sign the kids up for chess boxing.
1: This is awesome. I don't even know what it is yet, but it...
0: This is... Competitors engage in an 11-round match alternating between playing chess on a game board and actually boxing in the ring.
1: Then you're going to get blood all over the game board.
0: Listen, this is not for the faint of heart, Taco.
1: No, it's making chess cooler.
0: Boxing gym in Brooklyn is where this is breaking out of. It's gives you a high-intensity cardio with the ring work, you know, strategic chess training. And let this dude explain a little bit more what this is all about, what's going on here.
2: I've been playing competitive chess tournaments for over 20 years. I'm a FIDE master. I teach the chess. Juan is the best at teaching boxing. We really break it down, learning how to do each punch properly. Then we go to the chess component where I'm breaking down important chess concepts. We play and we focus on making those transitions.
0: So 11 total rounds, 6 rounds of chess alternating with 5 boxing rounds, and each are about 3 minutes long. You win through a knockout, a checkmate, a time forfeit on the chess clock, a resignation in either discipline or a referee stoppage.
1: Imagine, 5 rounds, though, man. That's pretty hardcore.
0: Imagine getting your head bashed in, and then you got to go and try to make a clear-headed chess move decision.
1: And then you're seeing three kings, you know? You and I talked about it. You were never a chess guy, right?
0: No. Nah. Come on.
1: Checkers.
0: Seriously.
1: Checkers.
0: They're board games, dude.
1: True.
0: They fall in the board game category.
1: But checkers? Checkers works.
0: I did some checkers back in the day, but I'm certainly not going to sit. And the board games are just, they're off the board for me.
1: It's the lack of patience.
0: Yes, it is.
1: Totally get it.
0: All right. It's chess boxing. Anyway,
1: coming to a gym near you.
0: Do you have to take the gloves off each time to move your chest?
1: Oh, yeah, of course. What do you think? You're just moving them with the big red look like this.
0: Knock the whole board all over.
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0: 101.1 WJRR, Orlando's Rock Station. Few minutes, we're going to get you more idiotology. Taco, I know this may be hard to believe, but I think we have reached a new low when it comes to car salesman tactics.
1: Oh, we got a shady one, don't we?
0: Shady would be one word I would use to describe what this guy did. Stand by for that next on JRR.

0: There's never a shortage of dumb people doing really stupid things. Welcome to another edition of Idiotology with Lynch and Taco. 101.1 WJRR. Bunch of freaking idiots.
1: All right, this hour of the Lynch and Taco show is sponsored by Taco Bob's Goodwill Tour Ambassador, whatever you want to call it. He's got World Cup tickets to give out again tonight.
0: Tonight, 6 to 8, going to be in Melbourne at Meg O'Malley's. Going to have Mick Ultra specials while we're out there with Carol Distributing and Mick Ultra. Yes, World Cup tickets to give away, JRR stuff to give away. Again, it's Meg O'Malley's in Melbourne, 6 to 8 tonight. Come on out. Last night, thanks to everybody who came out last night. Good times there, too.
1: So, we've had this similar story and scenario play out numerous times over the years, and it's always kind of the same ending when a shade umbrella, beach umbrella, becomes dislodged because of a wind gust, becomes airborne, and turns into a missile, a projectile, if you will.
0: Somebody got impaled, didn't they?
1: Holiday weekend dinner at a South Carolina lakeside restaurant turned deadly when a patio umbrella went airborne in a sudden burst of wind. Nailed a woman who was eating dinner with her husband on the outdoor deck of Summerton's Driftwood Grill on Lake Marion.
0: On a holiday weekend.
1: Probably a bit of a damper on the getaway for the weekend,
0: I'd say.
1: Yeah, it struck and killed her.
0: You think they still make pay for her meal? Not her, but the husband. You need to close that tab out, sir, before you. Actually, they're going to be paying her family a lot. Right?
1: I just, this is.
0: It happens too often.
1: The odds of it, you would think, are astronomical, but we know from the evidence that they're clearly not.
0: There are people shaking their heads right now. They were at the beach this weekend and watched the, it always happens, there's the umbrella tumbling down the beach. All it takes is one wrong tumble, thud.
1: Can I just ask a question here? Because I've had this axe to grind for years.
0: Yeah, go for it.
1: So it's okay to still have these clearly deadly, potentially deadly missiles in use, yeah. Widespread use, but we can't have the old school lawn darts.
0: Well, I mean, it's common sense.
1: One kid gets pegged in the head by a lawn dart back in the day. All of a sudden, no more old school lawn darts.
0: That was the start of everything. The start of the burning, you know, writing warnings on stuff. Like, you know, the Surgeon General's warning. That was new.
1: I don't know if that was tied to lawn darts.
0: No, it should have been. Now, here's another question that I have. When we finally open BAF Pizza.
1: Oh, boy. This topic hasn't come up in a while.
0: It's our big pizza place. It's called Big AF Pizza. And it's really big slices. But when we have our outdoor seating area with the umbrellas, do we make people sign waivers? I say we do.
1: Maybe just to hedge our, you know, bets on something like this happening and protecting ourselves. Yes, that is your brilliant legal mind coming into play right there. Preemptive strike, if you will.
0: Well, I mean, Kaufman was one of the money backers on this whole, you know, enterprise, if you would. So he'd write up the papers, obviously. He doesn't want any liabilities like that. Somebody enjoying a nice slice and...
1: After missing for 14 years, a U-Haul trailer just randomly ended up back at a store in central New York. Thing was rented 14 years ago.
2: So when I opened it up, I'm like, well, that's not normal. And then I was looking for the license plate, and the license plate's gone too, so I knew something was up. For 14 years, multiply that by $30 a day, and be about $153,000. And then you have to add on the tax, of course, so that rounded up to about $165,000.
1: So I'm reading this, and they got off the topic of this particular U-Haul and approached the broader thing that happens quite frequently is these things get rented and just disappear. And it kind of alludes to the fact that they're used to disappear. You know what?
0: Yeah.
1: You know.
0: You're talking bodies or run just, drugs.
1: Sure.
0: Anything.
1: It's just you are in a pinch. You go and you get your U-Haul trailer and, you know, you pencil whip some information, I guess. And
0: I guess after 14 years, you know, I mean, it's just, hey, that's the guy that owns the mechanic lot that has a U-Haul. Hey, bought it from U-Haul, I guess.
1: Just imagine your surprise. Where'd this come from?
0: They didn't have the original paperwork of who rented it.
1: No, he said the license plate was missing. Yeah, everything.
0: Still have a VIN.
1: I don't know.
0: Nah, they probably chipped that VIN off there.
1: This says it was just the trailer part, like the type you hitch up to a vehicle.
0: Little tip for anybody. I mean, we know this with towing anything. It's going to be heavier when you brake earlier. But if you're ever towing a car, remember I had to tow my daughter's car?
1: I know, you know, and
0: that was a mother.
1: It amazes me that to this day, and this is in recent Taco Bob history, that you had such a difficult situation with that. When in literally the same breath, you'll spit out about your days on the open road of long hauling, you know, over the road, you know, loads of God knows what, probably way over the weight limit.
0: Yeah,
1: you're way over the limit on your sleep that you're able or you're supposed to have. And
0: my OTR days were different. This was, you know, since I retired out of that field. And you know, back then, you had to deal with jackknifing and going up certain grades of hills and downgrades of hills.
1: They don't have to deal with that anymore?
0: Well, they do, but I don't. Now I'm a layman who's just had to slap his daughter's car up in Jacksonville on one of those U-Haul towers and wheeling that sucker, I don't know, about 20 miles too fast and 20 miles per hour too fast. And all of a sudden, brake lights. I hit brakes. That thing almost flew over the back of my truck.
1: So a blind guy walks into a North Chicago auto dealership.
0: Okay.
1: The blind man was there to purchase a vehicle. He was buying a Chevy Traverse.
0: Did he have somebody to test drive it for him?
1: He actually was there to have this purchased for family members and his assistants to drive him around. He came in with what he heard was the advertised price. The dealer agreed to a fair price and promised to beat a 6% interest rate on this new Traverse. And the dealer summarized the paperwork. The blind man signed it. And guess what?
0: He summarized it shadily.
1: Yeah, the price was $10,000 more than the guy thought he'd be paying, and the interest rate was 11%.
0: Thank goodness the salesman got caught.
1: The man later realized the discrepancy, complained, and he was told it's too late. Because he had already signed on the dotted line. The dealership claimed he can't sue because he signed away that right, too, in his paperwork, I guess.
0: Wow.
1: But he's suing them anyway, and now this is all going to a court. Dude, you cannot, I don't care what you had this guy sign, you're not going to stand in front of a judge or maybe a jury and try to explain that you hoodwinked a blind guy who was trying to buy a vehicle for his aides and family to drive him around in?
0: Unfortunately, for car salesmen in general, there's people like this that give it a bad name. You walk in front of a jury and they go, yeah, car salesman had him guilty.
1: Right. Can we give the death penalty in this case, Your Honor?
0: Remember how it used to be in the car salesman days? Yeah, I'm talking years and years ago. That dirty nastiness ain't happening right now like it used to. Remember when Bobby Ray said, basically they're sitting on the lot the whole day and just they have to amuse themselves somehow.
1: Why, look at this, Mrs. Garcia. The colors of these tires matches the color of your hair.
0: Used cars, right?
1: Yes, sir.
0: So, listen. Did you just give me a yes, sir?
1: No, it's just a straight up sir. I don't do the hip hop top 40 yes, sir deal. I can't even say it.
0: No, I appreciate that. No. But anyway, remember what Bobby Ray was telling us? He's like, I mean, you sit out there on the car lot, it goes, you get hot out there. You need to do stuff to keep you amused. He said, I got somebody to climb in the trunk of the car. Yeah, they wanted the trinket. I said, you'll get this free trinket. You know, like, hey, come out and you're going to win a food processor. Right. Yeah, you want this trinket? You go ahead and climb in that trunk right there. I got that dumbass climbing a trunk all over a cubic zirconium.
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0: 101 WJRR, Orlando's Rock Station. It's Lynch and Taco. Taco Bob, thank you for getting things straightened up over there and nice, neat, and orderly for the pending arrival of the world-renowned life coach.
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2: 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Always a pleasure to be in the presence of your, well, your greatness.
3: Mm-hmm. Likewise, I'm sure.
2: Hello, life coach LCTB.
3: So here's the deal. A bunch of texts have been coming in with questions. I'll do my best to get to all of them. We'll see how many we get to. Otherwise, we save them for another day. Don't worry about it. How was the holiday weekend?
2: It was good.
3: Relaxing?
2: Yeah, spent a good amount of time with the family and a little recharge. And
3: that's what it's all about, and remembering what the holiday really is about.
2: Yep, absolutely. Absolutely.
3: I was here in town, actually. Came in just to be here early. Went over to New Smyrna Beach.
2: Oh, yeah?
3: Yep. Having some cocktails on the beach and some snooty lady giving me and my entourage the hairy eyeball. You're drinking on the beach. I said to her, Judge? She said, excuse me? I go, are you a judge? She goes, no. I said, well, you sure judging me and my ladies? Step off and maybe step on a scale before you put on a two-piece, lady. She grabbed her little beach umbrella and hit the bricks or the sand.
2: You told her.
3: Uh-huh. We're cleaning up after ourselves. Don't worry. Wow, these people are buttering up right out of the gates. Dear great one.
2: You all know how to get his attention.
3: I'm bored. I work 10 to 12 hours a day and need new hobbies. Any ideas? Online gambling should keep you busy, you know?
2: Are they bored at their job? Because I was going to say, if you're putting in 12-hour days, you don't have much time for anything else.
3: I guess they have a boring 10 to 12 hours at work.
2: Okay, all right.
3: But, hey, if you're working 10 to 12 hours a day, then you got to be making, what, 15 to 20 bucks an hour now. I mean, minimum something like 17, 18 bucks, right? If you do the math, just quick math, that's like $200 a day that you're making. So you have plenty of money to gamble. Do online gambling while you're there. Do it on your own computer, of course, or your phone.
2: And shouldn't you know what kind of outstanding financial commitments that he needs to meet each month are before you start just haphazardly having him gamble away his income?
3: No, because then when he hits the big one, do you think I need to tell him it then? No. Oh, and just like I told the person the other week, remember, if there's a problem, you call the number. It's 777. They should really do that. Make the number for the gambling hotline all sevens. Every logistical gambler would know. Oh, yeah, it's the lucky sevens.
2: Doesn't a cab company already have that?
3: I think they're 666. 6666. Or 999, whatever.
2: Satan cabs.
3: I think every addiction should have a number.
2: Hop into the highway to hell.
3: Yeah, come on in.
2: Every addiction should have a number.
3: Yeah, think about it. Like 77777 for the gambling hotline number. And stoner hotline, 420-6969. Drunk hotline, 0.50. LCTB.
2: It was drunk hotline.
3: Uh-huh.
2: Yeah.
3: LCTB, when can we expect... Oh, this is important for a lot of people. When can we expect an end to all these love bugs? They're destroying my paint job. Big thing here is if we could find out where they hang out in their off season, you know, and just go like nuke it, right? Well, leave it to the life coach. I did figure out where they go in their off season.
2: Where is that? Because many of us would really love to have that info.
3: Love bugs do the exact opposite of the snowbirds. They head north for the summer. Yep. They're called sunbirds up there. It's like, we have the snowbirds. Our sunbirds go up there. And if you look really close at those lightning bugs they have up north, just take a real close look. They're love bugs.
2: So
3: with a light on them.
2: Love bugs are lightning bugs or fireflies in the off season.
3: Yeah, once they go up there,
2: total sense. I never really thought about it.
3: The red spot on the love bug's face, right? That turns into a little glowing bulb to make children happy,
2: blinking at
3: and
2: you.
3: And then they try to catch them and they squish it.
2: Yeah, well, you managed to get a few in the mayonnaise jar before.
3: In the jar, yeah. That's not cruel as hell. I'm a bug that was free and making people smile with my lighting up. And you put me in a jar. It smells like mayo.
2: Smashing into the glass sides until I'm pummeled to death.
3: So I had a... LC. So I had a saltwater pool installed, and my son's been putting fish in it. He's named them and says we can't swim in there. He refuses to take them. What should I do? Who's the parent here? He said this is your kid.
2: Putting fish in the swimming pool.
3: Yeah, because it's a saltwater pool. Well, you know what people did when God gave them loaves and fish, right? They ate them. So go get your ass a Zebco and do the same. We'll call it catch and non-release.
2: This has been incredibly insightful this week, especially.
3: Hey, somebody gets it at salt. And when are you going to have the life coach over to your salt pool? We have that here, too. It's called the ocean. Here's our dilemma, LC. Oh, this is a long one. You can't make these too long. Here's our dilemma, LC. Our son is a hell of a quarterback. He's just finishing his junior year of high school and already has top colleges looking at him.
2: Get them a blue chipper.
3: Yep. Problem is that he insists on having unprotected sex.
2: Hmm.
3: We know this because we checked the box of protection that we bought him after seeing a few of the young ladies, in quotes, that he was bringing home. Yeah, you know, an up-and-coming senior, you know he's slaying it. You got yourself an up, as Pat said, a blue chipper. You got yourself an up-and-coming senior quarterback, already has recruits from the top schools checking him out. I'm sure those white trash hot chicks are just lining up for him. You know, the little redneck ones, you know what I'm talking about. Uh-huh. Life coach always says that there's a bright side to everything, correct?
2: You do. You're perpetually sunny disposition.
3: Yes. The bright side to this one, Patrick, is that he's going to be able to afford those unexpected kids with that NIL cash that he's going to make. Okay?
2: True. Yeah. True.
3: They're paying these kids hand over fist. But you could hang that over his head, too. Say, yeah, you know, instead of that Porsche, or were you getting a brand new Corvette with your NIL money? Uh-huh. You definitely plan on a minivan now for all them kids you got. Life coach.
2: Just what every college freshman strives to drive.
3: A family of five. In the minivan. Bye, honey. She's dropping them off at the game. Pregnant. Number six. Are you getting ready to hit the eject button?
2: I'm just getting my hand in a proximate position whenever you finish your, you know, spreading your knowledge.
3: Did we ever do the one where the lady caught her husband hanging out by the pool? I don't think so. Life coach, my husband says that I'm overreacting. I want your opinion because I beg to differ. We work different schedules, and I came home early from work the other day to find him sitting by the pool at our condo with a 20-something in a thong. He says they're just friends. I think otherwise. Now, on the surface, this doesn't look good. Plus, it's the unofficial start of summer. This is the unofficial start of trouble for you, ma'am. What usually happens is she, the 20-something, gets slowly comfortable with him. And before you know it, then she's asking him about to apply the oil. Uh-huh. Lotion comes out. I've seen Silence of the Lambs. In no time, he's going to have a skin suit made of a bunch of 20-somethings. They met by the pool.
2: Wow.
3: Tread that lightly.
2: That got dark.
3: Tread lightly, ma'am. It'd be a nice tan skin suit, though. Come on, Hunter!
2: All right.
3: Rally!
2: Goes the world-renowned LCTB. Thank you.
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As we're just getting started with this morning's commercial-free workday rock block.

0: 101.1 WJRR, Orlando's Rock Station. Throw a vote in for You Say It, We Play It. 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Taco, for what?
1: 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Their show last night was awesome, and the one on the 30th could be yours.
0: All right, so... You say it, we play it. JR Facebook page, you need to do that before 9, all right?

0: 101.1 WJRR, Orlando's Rock Station. Lynch and Taco's commercial-free workday rock block continues as we head towards our final idiotology of the morning. Oh boy, a story concerning one of our favorite activities, Taco Bob.
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3: 101 WJRR Orlando's Rock Station. 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The meat mecca of Central Florida, Taco Bob.
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3: Well, it's almost that time of year here in Central Florida.
4: The heat.
3: Well, that goes without saying. The Great Florida Bigfoot Conference takes place next month in Ocala. June 13th.
4: That's my mom's birthday. Remember, we talked about this last year.
3: Yes, this will be at the Great Florida Bigfoot Conference at the World Equestrian Center. June 13th, if you want to make plans now to get together with a Bigfoot enthusiast from all over the world to talk about the...
4: Last year,
3: the guy in the suit running through the woods to be videoed by his buddy with poorly filmed skills.
4: Grainy.
3: Right.
4: Without great camera skills or not, it should be a lot better. We talked about this last year, and two different people reached out to me on the text line and go, I go to that every year. It's great. Is there ever a Littlefoot? Maybe we should invent Littlefoot.
3: That's what Bigfoot babies are called. Little. No, there's a band called Little Feet.
4: Yeah, that's Little Feet. But
3: that's a nickname for somebody in the building, too.
4: Yeah.
3: But we'll let that person remain anonymous. That's a little behind-the-scenes joke that we have.
4: I've noticed the person, whenever I walk in the bathroom, has really little feet when they're on the toilet.
3: He's a shoe watcher, by the way.
4: Oh, yeah, of course. You got
3: to
4: be.
3: He wants to know who his competition is when the Bathroom King of Central Florida is doing his thing.
4: No, I think you listening, you probably do this too. If you're going to the restroom at your office, you got to check whose feet those are. Because when somebody's in there doing an annihilation like they do.
3: You want to give credit where credit's due.
4: I don't want to even give credit. I just want to make sure that I can kind of memorize their, bathroom schedule and avoid it. So, yeah. Little Feet's not too stinky, though. He's our buddy. What? No, I do. Ask Pat. A couple times, I've gone in there, and I'm like, oh, my God, somebody is destroying it. Where you have to, even though you're just using the urinal, you have to put your shirt over your face like this. And then I didn't get a check at the shoes, so I'll wait around the corner and wait until they come out to see who it is, and I'll say... You know who the destroyer is, Pat.
3: By the way, yes, we know you're... Thank you for clarifying your moves, your behind-the-scene moves there. I would like to point out, in the name of transparency, the actions he just described about, oh my God, putting his shirt over his mouth. He does the same thing after he's just destroyed it and caused the smell, and he's washing his hands over, and someone happens to walk in. He'll go, oh my God, somebody just...
4: somebody, good night.
3: My God.
4: And I've got my shirt over my face.
3: Same thing.
4: Little do they know that this is the face I'm making underneath. Ha ha ha ha ha. Because it's me.
3: Here's your daily artificial intelligence related idiotology story.
4: Okay.
3: Decided to... researchers at Cornell decided to test AI's skills. See how it would do giving instruction at assembling furniture that comes in a flat box versus a human trying to follow the instructions to put together furniture that comes in a flat box. Remarkable that if they used video instructions, fed the AI video footage of how to assemble
4: table.
3: Whatever it is. Versus just fed the AI the charts, the you know, configurations on that paper, that it's just 3D renderings.
4: Yeah.
3: And you go, I don't understand what this is in whatever. If it feeds it that, the AI is much better at being able to regurgitate, here's what you need to do to put this together. But on just going on the video, the visuals along, the human far superior to follow the instructions and to assemble the same, you know, piece of furniture.
4: How did that taste, AI?
3: That's right.
4: Uh-huh.
3: In fact, the 94% success rate for humans versus 41% when being fed just the video instructions. Mm-hmm. You feed, you know, like you watch a YouTube how-to on something. Most of us can figure something out, and it's great that there are how-tos on just about everything.
4: You just took the words out of my mouth. It is awesome that YouTube exists for when it comes to putting stuff together. Or somebody texted in, had the marinated London broil from Petty's for Memorial Day.
3: Oh.
4: The bomb. Petty's rules.
3: It's kind of like that Hawaiian marinade they do there.
4: Oh, God. Mm-hmm. You're going to be hungry. Somebody else said, I had a coworker who would put his phone by his feet while he was on the toilet and watch a video. You do not do anything with your phone in a bathroom. You know, like video and
3: doom scroll. That's it.
4: Okay.
3: That's
4: yeah.
3: it. But and that's what a lot of people do.
4: When you're watching a video, somebody could think that you're making one. So,
3: and if you have it on the floor,
4: mm-hmm.
3: You know, a little repositioning of that, all of a sudden it's, you know, looking into stall number three.
4: Mm-hmm. Exactly.
3: You sicko.
4: Yeah. They arrest types like you.
3: Yeah, you don't want to be the sicko that gets talked about on this dumb radio show.
4: During Idiotology. Somebody said, we had our company bathroom on the 9th floor. Now, company comes in and takes 2 offices, hires nothing but grad students, so stall is constantly occupied, whether they're going or not.
3: Right, they're
4: doom scrolling.
3: Somebody
4: in their doom scroll, yes. Like you said. Nothing like running to each floor looking for a free stall. Oh, yeah. When you got to go, it's even worse.
3: I would like to propose this here right now on May 27th, 2026.
4: Yeah.
3: On the Lynch and Taco Show. I would like to co-op something that is being done in Charlotte, North Carolina right now. Of course, Charlotte is currently the fastest growing city in America.
4: Is it really?
3: Yeah, they are like leaps and bounds adding people to their, you know, population there. Charlotte has a campaign where basically it's called We're Full.
4: Oh, yeah. Don't want any more people, right?
3: We don't want anybody else coming here. Thanks for thinking so much of us and coming with your businesses and your families from wherever.
4: Just come and visit.
3: But at this point, we're at capacity. We have no interest in going down the same road that brought Atlanta to where they're at right now.
4: Uh-huh. I was just thinking of some examples.
3: Let's get ahead of this here in Orlando, which is also one of the fastest growing cities in the United States. We're full.
4: You hear that? We're full. Definitely come and visit. We have places
3: sure.
4: you can rent.
3: Yes.
4: And spend money. But overall, yeah, I like the full idea.
3: Are you all on board with this? We're full.
4: Mm-hmm. Somebody said, that's disgusting. Why would anybody put their phone on a dirty-ass bathroom floor? That was the other thing I thought. Ugh.
3: Oh, my God. Somebody just, I don't know who it was. It's so disgusting.
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1: All right, 9 o'clock, time for You Say It, We Play It. Gave you three song choices this morning to vote on the JR Facebook page from Fuel, Hemorrhage, Shimmer, Bittersweet. Can't go wrong with any of those. Somebody is going to snag Shinedown tickets as a result of their vote this morning, Tonko.
2: You're right. You can't go wrong with any of those because all received a lot of votes, but Shimmer had the most.
1: Okay, so we'll play that.
2: And let's see who wins Shinedown tickets. By the way, I heard last night Shinedown show, North Florida, was awesome.
1: Oh, I'm sure.
2: Robin Combs from Lake Mary, you're going to see Shinedown.
1: You'll be at the Tampa show. All right, so Shimmer it is. You say it, we play it. JRR.

0: 101.1 WJRR, Orlando's Rock Station, Lynch and Taco. I can't help but notice both you and Paramore kind of trying to foreshadow stuff that's coming up in this morning's episode of Diary of a Black Man.
1: We've spent a lot of times in that JRR van lately, you know, talking and what have you. So I have some ideas of what he might be hitting.
0: Okay, he'll join us at 9:20 here on JRR.

0: 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This is 101.1 WJRR, Orlando's Rock Station. Lynch and Taco Show, 20 minutes after 9 on Wednesday. The time of the week we have carved out and dedicated to our fellow JRR leader of our street team, Paramore Brown, for his Diary of a Black Man.
1: Hello. Yes, sir. Yes, sir. And I appreciate it. And I love it. But, you know, like you hinted on earlier, I've been riding with my best friend.
0: Yeah, you and Taco have been spending some quality time together, hitting handing out these World Cup tickets. You're doing it again tonight, right, guys?
2: Yeah, we're going to Mag O'Malley's tonight, 6 to 8, which means Paramore and I have a nice couple-hour ride. Mag O'Malley's in Melbourne, by the way.
1: Hello. This is my navigator, not by choice, by pure force, you know what I'm saying? Because one time going to the village is not enough. Not enough for the black man. Not enough.
2: So he drives, I navigate. And
0: said navigator once navigated them straight to the villages from Claremont.
2: Yes. Actually, almost to Gainesville.
1: Hello.
2: We were past the villages because we drove under the sign, and I thought, dude, was that the villages sign? But yeah. Yesterday we had a little workaround where instead of Minuteman Causeway, it took us to...
1: It took us to a roundabout.
2: O'Galley.
1: Yes, they had a little accident, and then went to the place called Dirty Bird. Dirty Bird was awesome. I mean, for a Tuesday, that many white people. Oh, we had a couple of blacks.
2: Mm-hmm.
1: Chocolate Thunder, and she was with Skinny Minnie Vanilla. I mean, they was hidden. They was hidden.
0: You clearly see the world in black and white, don't you?
1: Yes. Hello. Yeah. Why not? I mean, well, you know what I'm saying? Because, like, if you look at it in the other way.
0: The dumb white people always go, I don't see color.
1: It's some dumb black people too. Let me help you out. It's some dumb black people too. You know what I'm saying? Let me help you out too. It's some Asians and some Puerto Ricans and some.
0: This is the beauty of this segment, man. I swear to God.
2: So yesterday he names all these people. That's why. Would you call her Chocolate Thunder?
1: Yeah, Chocolate Thunder. And she had a little skinny little vanilla chick with her, and they was hanging out together. They put me on. What's that, Snapchat or something?
2: Yeah.
1: You know what I'm saying? I gave him a couple of minutes. But then Dirty Bird came, and the place, it is freaking awesome.
2: Dirty Bird's, Pat, is one of the coolest places now. It used to be like a different vibe, different thing. It was just a big open. It is. It's really cool.
1: Oh, yes.
2: They put a lot of money into it. It's a huge complex.
1: Downstairs, I mean, like, and I got to use my call.
2: He was doing that every time I'd say Dirty Birds. He was having a good time out there. Right when we walked up, he was greeted by...
1: Green Eyes?
2: Uh-huh.
1: Anywho, she got a twin. I didn't see it, but you know who did.
2: Yeah, this girl, Pat, is... And anybody that knows Cocoa Beach area, she works at Dirty Birds. And she has this nice olive skin, most beautiful green eyes.
1: Yeah, oh, my God.
2: I didn't tell him she has a twin. That's Pat. These chicks are gorgeous, but I didn't tell him that she had a twin.
0: Twice as nice.
2: Because I told her.
1: Because he wanted it all to himself. Once again, you know what I'm saying? White people stepping in, doing their thing.
2: Nope. I went. Yeah. I said. I
0: dumb
2: said to
0: white
2: her,
0: people.
1: Hello. That what he said, just said it. He didn't tell me.
2: You ready? Okay. I said to her, he doesn't even know you have a twin.
1: Hello.
2: She goes. I go. He's great. She goes. I like the guy. He's really funny. And when I said she doesn't even know that you have a twin, she goes, good, don't tell him.
1: So, wow. See what I'm saying? Like, I think that's an add-on. But the reason why the Birdman came up, because back in the time, the place called Butler. Butler was the only reception center in the state of Florida. Fun fact, Florida only has one prison, and that's FSP.
0: Reception center. That's an intake for justice system. Okay.
1: Hello.
0: I thought you were like where they used to give out the free orange juice when you rolled into Florida.
1: No, ain't nothing free in Butler.
2: I thought the same.
1: No.
0: It's a reception.
1: All right, quick stir. We have to have like anywhere from 4 to 6 minutes to eat. And so, you know what I'm saying? Like, we go in there and we sit down and they give us 4 to 6 minutes to eat.
2: When
1: you know
2: you're in prison?
1: No, when we at the hotel. Don't say prison. That's you know what I'm saying? That's
0: the state hotel, yes.
1: Yes, sir. So we come out and back in the days, we had yeast rolls. And yeast rolls, you know what I'm saying, like big old fluffy soft bread. Oh, my God, that's good. Anywho, we couldn't feed the birds. So, you know what I'm saying, like, and some guys will feed the birds. This one white guy, young white guy, he feeds the birds. And K-Wing Slim and N Charlie, they sees it and they get mad. N Charlie is a big old black guy. K-Wing Slim is a slim white dude.
0: Just as the names imply, man.
1: Yeah, but anybody that's listening and they've been through Butler back in the 80s, in the early 80s, they know exactly who I'm talking about.
0: Are these guys still in there?
1: K-Wing Slim, he had got cancer in the neck. And N Charlie, he was grooming his daughters and sons to take his place. So, you know what I'm saying? The bloodline
0: is passing the torch.
2: Yeah.
1: Hello, hello. But anywho.
2: That's giving the next generation something positive.
1: Yeah, that part.
2: Jail sentence.
0: Did you ever have any Rat PP wine? Or what is it called?
2: Rat Pee Peach Wine.
1: No. We call it Buck. You know what I'm saying? Like, now, it was some special people. But anyway, let's get back to the bird story. The bird story is cool. This guy have feed the birds, and K-Win Slim and N Charlie seen it. And they said, for the next 35 minutes, in this range of about 50 feet by 100 feet, no bird better not land. If a bird land, we're going to make a red sheet out of you. Red sheet mean that they're going to beat you to sleep and send you to the infirmary, and we ain't going to see you no more.
2: Uh-uh.
1: So you know what I'm saying? But that's the truth. If anybody listen, they know exactly what I'm saying.
0: Doesn't sound like my kind of reception center.
2: Uh-uh. No, I don't want to go to this resort.
1: Hello. They gave the guy 35 minutes. This damn bird should land in that ground. He passed out in 17 minutes. Poor guy. He didn't feel none of them blows that was rain upon his brains. Because they beat him. And to this day, we hear, ca-caw, ca-caw. And certain people are just yelling.
0: And we laughed.
1: Yeah. Ca-caw,
2: and the guy laying on the blood sheet or whatever, he died.
1: Yeah, he died. Somebody had his phone number and called his parents and stuff. So, you know.
0: Wow, this has been. You never know what you're going to get out of the diary of a black man.
1: And the truth is the truth.
0: Yeah, that's
2: part. Ask Paramore about pushing Cadillacs.
0: Can we save that for another?
2: Yeah, we're going to have to.
0: Yes. We'll save that for another chapter of The Diary of a Black Man.
1: Hello.
0: All right. Go see these guys tonight. Where are you going to be one more time?
2: Again, we're going to be at Meg O'Malley's with Carol Distributing and Mick Ultra. So we're going to have Mick Ultra specials 6 to 8, Meg O'Malley's in Melbourne, giving away World Cup tickets and JRR stuff. Come on, hang out.
0: All right, Paramore. Good to see you, man.
1: Yes, sir. My show Sunday morning from 6 to 7, and again from 6 to 8 on Saturday.
0: You want to say Saturday first. You want to go chronological. You have a show here on weekend morning, 6 to 8 on Saturdays.
1: Once again, the white people telling the black people what to do.
0: We're just trying to make it crystal clear for the listeners so they can find you and your craft.
1: Yes, sir. See what I'm saying? Y'all listen to what Pat said because obviously, you know what I'm saying? Hey, it is what it is.
0: Thank you, Parable.
1: I love you, though, bro.
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0: 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We have more tickets for Youngblood this morning, Taco.
1: Yep, and we're going to do them for Attention Pays coming up.
0: That question coming to you next after Metallica on JRR.

0: Rocking on the Job. This is 101.1 WJRR, Orlando's Rock Station. Lunch and Taco. Gonna finish it up here this morning with Attention Pays. Youngblood tickets up for grabs. We'll go check out Youngblood out at UCF next week. Be the first one through on the phones with the right answer for Attention Pays. We'll get you the hookup.
1: Yep, the number to call, by the way, that shows June 1st, so Monday. The number to call for the answer, the correct answer for Attention Pays, 407-916-1011.
0: There's a annual convention that starts on June 13th in Ocala. We specifically talked about this convention earlier this morning. It's a gathering of, well, folks all with a common interest.
1: What is that interest? What a gathering is it? If you know the answer, 407-916-1011.
0: All right, back after the traffic update with the answer. Best of luck to you.
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0: I believe somebody is now in possession of Youngblood tickets for knowing this morning's answer to Attention Pays. Is that accurate, Taco? Someone knew the answer? What convention is it that we talked about that begins June 13th in Ocala?
1: Rebecca from Claremont knew that that was the Bigfoot convention.
0: Bigfoot,
1: it's fans, a huge convention.
0: Fans will be coming in to, you know, watch the grainy videos and run through the woods and...
1: You could say run a batch.
0: Bigfoot outfits.
1: So you said watch the grainy videos and run a batch?
0: Well, hey, man, whatever works for you. We don't judge.
1: How many people do you think go to the Bigfoot convention or convention in a Bigfoot outfit?
0: I don't, it's kind of hot for that this time of year.
1: Yeah,
0: man.
1: It's true.
0: To think about actual Bigfoot. Poor guy.
1: Yeah. He needs a water. All right. So, sorry, we're giddy. Rebecca.
0: Rebecca going to see Youngblood.
1: Yes.
0: Monday at UCF. All right, that's going to do
1: it. Mel has more of those, by the way.
0: Oh, she does? Okay, well, she'll be along to tell you all about that at 10 o'clock. We do thank you for listening. Be safe. Make the most of your day.
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Hello, good morning. It's Mel. It's weird. It does not feel like a Wednesday, but it is. I will take requests, let you know what's up here in a few minutes. Got more Youngblood tickets to give away today as well. Let you know when. It's WJRR.

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0: WJRR.
1: Hey, this is John. Hoping I can get to hear some Soundgarden on this hot Wednesday. Thank you.
0: You are right. It is hot. And yes, I can make that happen for you. We'll do Burden in My Hand.
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It was a sad day when Aerosmith left Disney World. Man, I loved Rock and Roller Coaster with Aerosmith. Well, just yesterday, actually, after it's been refurbished and redone, Rock and Roller Coaster starring the Muppets opened yesterday at Disney World. It's WJRR's Oleander. We'll take a look at your national calendar right after the song.

0: It's Leander on Orlando's Rock Station, WJRR. Let's take a look today at your national calendar. We're already May 27th. If today's your birthday, happy birthday. You share a birthday with Andre 3000, of course, from Outkast, turning 51. Adam Carolla, 62. And today, taking a look at national calendar, it is National Flip-Flop Day. Always one of my favorites. Today also, National Grape Day, which you could work that into some wine day. I'm just saying, even though wine day was on Monday. It's Grape Popsicle Day. I hate a grape popsicle. It's also this week, let's see, Hamburger Day tomorrow, or National Beef Day, Brisket Day. You can get after that if you're trying to decide, you know, maybe like what you might want to eat for lunch. And, you know, some days are better than others. On Friday, it's National Paperclip Day. I'll leave it at that. You got some watermelon and flowers and some fun things for the weekend.
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takes a while just like thinking about driving and how people are distracted already and how many car crashes there are. Well, China is expecting to start full-scale delivery of flying cars in 2027. That's next year. It's WJRR. I will leave it right there.

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Or did your password finally decide to reject you? Hey, life can be lame, but at least we're guaranteed human. 101.1 WJRR.

So there's this Ozzy avatar, and I talked about it a little bit yesterday, but Jack, you know, Ozzy's son and Sharon, his wife, they've been talking about it. There's a YouTube video, but it's like life size. It's very interesting, but they're very happy about it, but they're getting a lot of backlash as well. I mean, I don't know, but they're going to travel with it around the world so you can meet the Ozzy avatar. Keep his name alive. It's WJRR.

0: Sarah Orlando's Rock Station, WJRR. We're going to get started up with a long commercial free rock block rolling into your noon hour here soon. 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Just click that little red button and you can send a message at any time. Wanted to give you a heads up. This is pretty cool. Starting on Monday, you know, America turns 250 years old on this July 4th. And so we're celebrating by giving away $2,500 four times a day, each weekday through July 3rd. It's called the $250,000 USA giveaway. So you're getting like a little chunk of it. And we want you to take that money and visit the states, cities, landmarks, whether it's driving distance here in Florida or you fly somewhere, go to a national park and, you know, just check out the cool things that make this country amazing. So we'll start that up on Monday. You'll have a chance to win at 8, 11, 2, and 5 o'clock starting next week and then all the way to July 3rd. It's pretty cool.
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What do you think? 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First time that I played that for you. It's called Starless. Man, it's been a long time since you've got some new APC. Let me know what you think. Hit me up on the iHeartRadio app. We'll play it again throughout the day today. It's WJRR.

I had some friends go last night to see Shinedown in Jacksonville. Of course, their hometown. All sorts of fun surprises. And I'm sure they're excited to be officially out on the road. Tampa. Next show for us here in Florida happens on Saturday. And there are still tickets available. Monsters. It's WJRR.

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1: 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Thanks, have a great day.
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I feel like I prevailed, man. Killed it. It's Hurricane. It is a request for Trip in Daytona Beach. It's WJRR.

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0: 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And tomorrow, we do Pick Your Ticket Thursday. 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I mean, why not? Can't score, I don't shoot.
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Coming up here in just two songs, we're going to chat it up with Jeff Kaufman from Kaufman and Lind about house parties and if you are responsible. 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

0: it's Mel Taylor from WJRR with Jeff Kaufman from Kaufman and Lind. Do you like a house party?
1: I do not like a house party.
0: No, like you don't like like to throw one, or you don't like.
1: I don't want to throw one. I don't want to go to one. I don't want to be responsible for one.
0: Oh,
1: because you know what? I've seen too much.
0: I bet you have. The question was, like, if you have people over your house,
1: yes,
0: and you are serving,
1: yes,
0: drinks and cocktails, you liable if something happens to that person?
1: Oh yeah, anything goes wrong. If you supplied the alcohol, you got a problem.
0: So how do you, well, I guess it's probably pretty easy these days proving that because there's probably photos of the party or something, right?
1: Crashed the car 2 feet from your house.
0: Well, that too. Yeah.
1: Yeah. Where were you coming from? Party?
0: What
1: where
0: if you
1: was
0: have
1: that party?
0: On your invitation, like Uber suggested.
1: You mean a waiver? I mean. You had your party waiver on the back?
0: I mean, kind of.
1: No.
0: I mean.
1: You do not get a waive responsibility to somebody else. For example,
0: I mean, the person who he hurt didn't agree to that waiver. You have to get an Uber to drive you home, or if you have a drink, I mean,
1: okay,
0: on your invitation, is there nothing still?
1: No.
0: Okay.
1: Okay. Here's the thing.
0: I always suggest
1: you can't
0: waive
1: your responsibility to somebody who did not agree to that. For example, the waiver applies to the person who was doing the drinking.
0: Yeah.
1: Don't drink at my house. He drinks at your house and he gets hurt and wants to sue you. No. It was aware. Now, if he hurts somebody else.
0: Gotcha. Yes. So somebody else could be suing. I gotcha. It could
1: the third
0: come back
1: party
0: to you.
1: Does
0: the
1: not have.
0: Yeah, yes. It can come back to you either way.
1: Yes, it's going to come back to you. It's dangerous. And I know people love their house parties. We love it.
0: I have lots of house
1: it's
0: parties.
1: It's a different world.
0: Different parties, birthday
1: different
0: parties,
1: world.
0: Things, yeah.
1: Different world. We used to party our ass off before a hurricane.
0: Yeah.
1: This is great. Let's do this.
0: Until the electricity goes out. And you're like, dang. Now what was I thinking?
1: I want you to know we are not built to survive anymore.
0: Right.
1: That electricity goes off for 1 hour. We're losing our mind.
0: I remember the first hurricane I was ever in here. It was Hurricane Charlie. And I was like, okay, what do I do? How do I prepare? Friends like, let's go to Publix. So we go to Publix and like... We all go get stuff. There's like beer and wine and chips. They're like, okay, let's go. I mean, do we need anything else?
1: And what happens if we can't cook it?
0: We cooked in the barbecue. But what we had a whole board that showed like everybody had the time of when the electricity was going to go out. And you put in like 10 bucks or something. And we had a ton of people at the house, like 20 people.
1: Yeah.
0: And once that electricity went out, it was nobody was happy.
1: That happens 407-500 Jeff, 407-500-5333.
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So the former drummer for Hole, Patty, she had a t-shirt that she had gotten from Kurt Cobain. He had gifted it to her. He had worn it at some, I don't know, photo shoot in the early 90s or something. Anyways, it's up for auction right now. Ends on Friday. And I want to see it's like $9,000 or something for this t-shirt. What are you going to do with that? It's WJRR. It's in Lincoln Park. Youngblood tickets coming up here in two songs.

0: It's Orlando's Rock Station, WJRR. Hi, it's Mel Taylor. All right, I got tickets for Youngblood. I'll be very quick. It's at Edition Financial Arena on Monday. It is the world tour with special guest, The Warning. If you'd like to go, all I need for you to do is hit me up on the iHeartRadio app. Tell me why you want to go to the show. That's all you have to do. You can say, hey, my name is Joe, and I need to go to a show because I'm broke and I haven't been to a show in 2 years. I mean, that suffice. I mean, listen, if you want to sing, you want to say something fun, like that does, it does help, I think, in the choice from promotions. But we will hit you up if you are the winner. Make sure that you have all your information on the iHeartRadio app updated, your phone number, name, email, because that is how we get in touch with you, and that's how we send you the tickets. But if your stuff's not updated, we can't hook you up with the ticket. So just make sure. I've got rock news coming up here in just a few minutes.
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I saw this story today and I had to reread it like three times. A dog accidentally shot a woman with a shotgun at a convenience store in Nebraska. The dog just jumped on the loaded gun. 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She's okay. Police are investigating, so it's possible the owners of the dog and the gun are in trouble. All right, wait, what? It's WJRR.

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Coming up, two songs. We'll take a look at your rock music news for the day. We'll talk Ozzy Osbourne and the biopic. Metallica launching blood donations over in the UK. And Radiohead's Creep song is back on the charts. I will explain. It's WJRR.

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0: Here comes Mr. Yellow Jacket. Don't wave your arms wildly, Timmy. You'll just upset him.
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I was reading today that 4 million fewer foreign visitors came to the U.S. last year compared to 2024. 4 million. Some Americans may be okay with that, but that also means visitor spending, especially, you know, here in Orlando, has decreased by more than $8 billion, which is another big blow to the economy here in the U.S. It's WJRR.

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0: 101.1 WGRR presents Poppy in concert, Hard Rock Live, Orlando on August 15th. Poppy will be with Landmarks and Thousand Below. And we'd love for you to go to the show. All this week, I've got your ticket hookup. Just leave a talk back. You know, make it compelling. If I play it back on the air today in the 5 o'clock hour, you score these tickets.
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0: That's Break Me Down, new from Tim Montana on 101.1 WJRR. It's Chumlee. You know, we're sending you and a guest to see Motley Crue in the city of your choice. 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

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Yeah. A couple of songs from now, we'll play some Poppy. I'll find a talkback and hook somebody up with tickets. Stained. Here's It's Been a While.

0: 101.1 WJRR, it's Chumlee. I have your tickets to see Poppy with Landmarks and Thousand Below at Hard Rock Live on August 15th. I just ask you, leave a talk back.
1: Mimi, I want to go see Poppy. Please, please, please. I would love to see her. Please pick me. Please pick me. Please, please, please. Rock on. Girls rock.
0: Oh, we do love our chicks that rock. That was Ramona. We appreciate the talk back, Ramona. You're totally going to see Poppy. Again, that show's August 15th. The Hard Rock Live, Orlando. Poppy, here's a new way out.

song a one of a kind. I believe it's the only song on the subject of spontaneous human combustion. Incubus, pardon me. 101.1 WJRR.

0: 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We have a couple of world premieres this week. Today we premiered the brand new song from A Perfect Circle. It's called Starless. And then on Friday, Greta Van Fleet has a brand new song. You'll hear it first Friday, 10 a.m. with Mel Taylor, right here on 101.1 WJRR.
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1: Let's take a look today to rock music news. Metallica is teaming up with Blood Services over in the UK to encourage fans to donate blood and plasma during their upcoming tour, which is amazing. They do it here in the States, but this is the first time they've done it over in the UK. They want to support a meaningful cause beyond the concert experience. Jack Osbourne provided an update on the planned biopic of his parents, Ozzy and Sharon, in a new interview with Entertainment Tonight. He hinted at a potential actor to play his father, expressed excitement about the project. The Osbourne family is also working on preserving Ozzy's legacy through a cutting-edge technology avatar. There's some backlash on it, but the family is 100% behind it. And the biopic moving forward, the script's in place. They're now just looking for a director. And Radiohead's iconic grunge track, Good Old Creep, came out in 1992, which was 33 years ago. Just became popular again because TikTok was like a resurgence here recent. And the song made it back on the charts after 33 years, sitting at number 24 in the top 100. That's pretty cool.
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9: Got

It's Chumley, 101.1 WJRR. Ferrari is now unveiling its first fully electric car. It'll set you back almost $700,000. 0 to 60 in like 2 seconds. And like most Ferraris, it comes with divorce papers. You'll need those. Linkin Park, here's One Step Closer.

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2: The Bucs will hold two joint practices with the Jets before their opening preseason game. Coach Todd Bowles also wants to work out with the Jags. Three straight losses hang over the Rays going into their series finale in Baltimore. Try to avoid the sweep there with Steven Matz on a hill. And two men are awaiting extradition to the U.S. after they were arrested in Argentina for allegedly breaking into pro athletes' homes last year. I'm Scott Davidson.
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Friends, welcome to the Klinger Show. It's WJRR. I need you to go with me on this. If this song were a scratch and sniff, listen to it and tell me if you don't think it maybe would smell like a 25-year-old busted up stinky motorcycle boot in the best possible way. Let's go, man. Billy Morrison, Sully Erna, Nuno Betancourt.

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1: 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Best dressed front person in rock and roll, Brandon Flowers. No matter the temperature, three-piece suit and leather-bound boots. It's 1011 WJRR, Orlando's rock station. I am excited to play you a song. Gives me butterflies. A Perfect Circle is out, and we've banged out our JRR world premiere of the new song called Starless. I'll play it next.
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